0: thing.
1: Go ahead.
0: I want to get into it, man, you know.
1: Go ahead.
0: Like a sex machine, man.
1: Yeah.
0: Moving, doing it, you know.
1: Yeah.
0: Can I count it off?
1: Go ahead.
0: One, two, three.

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I'm so ashamed of it, but must admit

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This odd diversity of misery and joy. I'm feeling quite insane.

horses, horses. 17 courses of barbecue beef with asparagus tips. Rashes of bacon and bagels and lox and tandoori prawns and a box of chucks. Spaghetti with mussels, parma hams and deep frozen waffles with syrup and jam. My willpower's gone, I'm down on my knees, praying to the god of cottage cheese. It's no good trying, I never beat it, cause if it moves, I'll eat it. So undo my trousers, let out the slack. Who cares, it's a snack attack, it's a snack.

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But how do you take an overdose or even pretend to do it when the last straw is the one in your mouth?

the floor, curled up in a corner, can't take no more. Armies of food invade my sleep, led by lasagnas 10 inches deep. My head is pounding, my heart is beating. Cows are mooing, sheep are bleating. I'm being haunted by all the meat I've eaten. And then a burger alarm goes off in my head, and I wake up screaming, am I dead or alive? And the clock says 5. It's only 5 in the morning, I'm covered in sweat.

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If I smash down the walls, if I ignore your calls, will

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I will try not to cry while I speak these rhymes, but I'm feeling these tears. 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These demons, they bust through the doors of the innocent, gun to the head. They shoot you to finish them. Who's there defending them? 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

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Your politics don't mean a thing to a child that screams that they just wanna be free. 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

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The eye doctor. 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

0: RGB 99.2. 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
1: And here comes Zooty in the door with his brushes. That, what's he know, Papa? Look at this cat here. Here's a suitcase there. That's skeleton beat on ever.
2: What am I for doing, Richard?
1: Well, look here. Well, here's Jack McVouty in his tenor.
3: Yes, indeed.
1: Well, say, Gates, how about blowing some, man?
3: Got the next call.
1: All right, that's great.

0: 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That'll just about fix it. Well, here's it. Well, look at Charlie Yardbird
1: Rooney. Hey, yes. Now, how's it going, Jim?
0: Oh, everything is mellow, man. Look at this. Get his horn with the name.
1: Yeah,
0: blow
1: I got
0: some?
1: My horn with me, man. I want to blow some, too. Yeah. I'm having a little reed trouble.
0: Haven't got a reed?
1: Yeah.
0: Well, McVouchy's got a reed. He can trim it down a little. That's great.
1: Yeah,
0: that's great.
1: That's
0: solid, then. Well, let's get together and blow. We need flat. Take the next one. You got it.
1: Okay.
0: All right.

0: Well, look at here. There's Max Kevin Valso Rooney with his trumpet there.
1: Oh, well,
0: what's in the... Oh, everything is silent.
1: Hey, listen, I gotta go, Dad.
0: Well, you gotta cut out?
1: I gotta go to Jubilee.
0: Jubilee, you gotta make another... Yeah, that's groovy. Well, you gotta make a gig. Take the next course before you cut out.

0: How about setting a riff on the next chorus and we'll take him on out there, because this cat here, he gotta go and make another gig there. Let's cut. I gotta get up early.
1: RGB, votre radio locale. Votre radio locale. Sur 99.2. Du superficiel à l'essentiel. RGB 99.2.
2: Immerhin wurden sie im Vorfeld von den Chartbreakern Eiffel 65 oder 65 zur richtigen Station gefahren.